A hand she takes two bit for self and six bit for her man, a brown skin woman. That's brownie after all. They would stick by you when a summer, spring, and fall. A brown skin woman, best brownie after all. High yellow woman, she can have the same, but she tell all your men I ain't for not a thing. A brown skin woman, best brownie after all. They would stick by you when a summer, spring, and fall. A brown skin woman, best brownie after all. Hiyala, she'll kick you, that ain't all. When you step out at night, another mule in your stall.

kindly would, if you kindly would. 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I mean, I...

Yeah, work with me. Baby, now work with you. Work with me. Mom and I will work with you. I'll try to make it so pleasant for you, darling, till you don't know what to do. Let me work with you, and I'll learn you how to work with me. Let me work with you, and I'll learn you how to work with me. Little girl, I make you so happy. You're as happy as a child.

fast in this new age of applications. Constant updates and constant free trials. Why want to build something that's gonna last this generation? Well, at least with half a lifetime of warranty.

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Didn't know there were so many rats in this town until the floods came. Can't wait here no more.

That's what you get, Bobby. Look what you did, kid. Yeah, Bobby. See what you did to me.